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Central Florida's gospel music station, G-Praise. I'm Grace, showcase our G-Cast. It is going to be mostly clear, although we do still have a slight chance of rain in the area. Overnight low going to be around 78. Another very hot day for our Thursday. A 40% chance of rain and thunderstorms late in the day. High going to be around 98. And the heat index going to get up to around 110. Right now we are at 87 degrees at G-Praise.

Praise of Grace. Shooting stars arrive tonight. Yep, talking about the Perseid meteors. They're going to be flying by. Best time to see is between midnight and dawn, but you got to be away from light pollution. So no external lights, no street lights, not even a back porch type of light. You want it as dark as possible. And then get out there and just give your eyes about 20 to 30 minutes to adjust. 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If you gotta get up early, like with the kids, that might be a show to see. The entire family. And it's free.

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I'm Grace, G-Cast. Okay, still a slight chance of rain in the area. Otherwise, tonight mostly clear. Overnight low going to be around 78. Tomorrow, another very hot day. High going to be around 98 with a 40% chance of some rain. Thunderstorms late in the day. Heat index could get up to around 110 in some areas. Right now, we are at

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1: When we use our lives to bless others, it makes the world a better place. So I reached out to some of my friends that I know have blessed

Jeepers, I'm Grace. Well, looks like Osceola County is in dire need of bus drivers. So if you have been looking for work, this might be something to check out. Go to Osceola County Public Schools website for all the info.

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1: Yeah, let the church say amen.

Gee, praise. Hard to believe, but boy, it is already football season. 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

0: Central Florida's gospel music station. G Praise, I'm Grace. It's our G-Cast. Looks like still a slight chance of rain in the area. Otherwise, tonight, mostly clear. Overnight low 78. Hot tomorrow. High going to be around 98. 40% chance of some rain and possible thunderstorms. And watch out for the heat index. Feel like temp could get up to 110. Right now, we are at 84 degrees at G Praise.
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God's got it.

Praise. I'm Grace. Let's do some G, good news of the day. Psalm 119, verse 105. God's word is a lamp to your feet

She prays, I'm Grace. Saturday nights, the hubby and I like to go out to have dinner. Well, now, after this Friday, we really will go out and enjoy ourselves. Orlando's Magical Dining Month kicks off Friday. Delicious three-course meals at special prices, plus some of the proceeds, they go to help local charities. That's a win-win.

0: Central Florida's gospel music station, G-Praise. I'm Grace and our G-Cast. So mostly clear tonight, overnight low 78. Our Thursday hot. Our high going to be around 98. 40% chance of rain and thunderstorms. And the heat index up there around 110. Right now we're at 84 degrees at G-Praise.
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Yeah, starting a new school year, it's so challenging. That's why we're going to help you out, family. We got prayers that you can say together before the kids head out the door. Maybe some little conversation starters, some kindness challenges, and my favorite thing, the little lunch notes. 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

0: Florida's gospel music station, G-Praise. I'm Grace, G-Cast, mostly clear tonight, overnight low, around 78, and then Thursday, hot, very hot. High going to be around 98, a 40% chance of some rain, thunderstorms, and then that heat index, the feel-like temp, all the way to 110. Right now, 82 degrees at G-Praise.
1: I'm gonna try it like this.

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1: Gee, praise. I am Grace. I am so ready for football. How about you? So new school year means everything fall that we love just is going to be here before we know it. And sure enough, NFL preseason kicks off tomorrow. That's right, tomorrow night. In fact, I believe we have 6 games on tap for tomorrow night. But anyway, variety of ways to watch, mostly the NFL Network. But if you can, and you can stream other services like Fubo, Hulu Plus Live TV, Sling TV, and DirecTV.
2: 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What will truth do to you?

Gee, praise. Congratulations, Lake Mary Little League girls softball team. Incredible run this year. And they are going to be celebrated this Saturday morning, 10 a.m., Lake Mary Central Park.

Central Florida's Gospel Music Station, G Praise. I'm Grace, so I G-Cast. Okay, so it looks like for tonight, mostly clear, overnight low going to be around 78. And later today, a very, very hot day. High going to be around 98. The heat index, feel like 10. Going to get up to around 110. We do have a 40% chance of some rain and possible thunderstorms. Right now, we are at 81 degrees. I am Grace, out of here for now. And God willing, I'll be back with you tonight at 8 p.m. Until then, be safe, be blessed, and thank you for listening to G Praise. 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

song says it's good to be alive, but it's best to live. 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

never be alone. The Lord is right there with you. We're G Praise, 106.3 Orlando, and at 93.3 in Sanford, also at 97.7 in Daytona Beach. It's 5:32. Good morning. I'm Hope Feaster. All right, roads. Well, we've got a couple things going on this morning. I-4 eastbound and westbound are nice and quiet. Express lanes are up to speed. 95 southbound, we have an accident approaching US 1 in Ormond. All lanes are blocked. You're going to have to use US 1 or Old Dixie Highway to come on into town. Southbound 95 at Palm Bay Road, all lanes are closed. Use Babcock Street to get by. And Sunrail, well, it was getting ready to jump on out there in a few minutes. It looks like train P304 northbound is canceled. All other trains are going to be running on schedule when they jump out on the tracks. That's your G Praise traffic. GCast, mostly sunny skies today. High getting up to 96 with a little bit of breeze blowing. Humidity's already at 89%. Heat index is going to get up to about 108 to 109 as we move through the afternoon with rain and thunderstorms. Some of those thunderstorms are going to be heavy, sitting at about 50%. So everybody grab your rain jackets and your fold-up umbrellas. Put them in your bag. We will have a heat advisory today, 10 a.m. to 8 p.m. So this is not a day to be hanging outside. You might want to stay in the AC. If you've got to work outside, stick to the shade close as possible. Daytona right now, you're at 78. Sanford, 78. 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

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It's 5:50. Good morning. I'm Hope Feaster. All right, you can get yourself together. At least put your feet on the floor. Those of you at work, time to pack up and go home. I-4 eastbound, we had an accident at Osceola Parkway, but it's on the shoulder now, so you got smooth sailing through there. Express lanes and I-4 westbound are looking good. 95, we had an accident southbound approaching US 1 in Ormond. All lanes are blocked in that area. You're going to have to use Old Dixie Highway as your alternate. Say a prayer in that area. They could use that this morning. Southbound 95 at Palm Bay Road, all lanes are closed due to that accident. Use Babcock Road, at Babcock Street rather, as your alternate. Sunrail and the Lynx bus service are on the way. That's your G-Praise traffic. GCAS, it's going to be toasty, toasty today. Humidity's already at 89%, mostly sunny skies. High getting up to 96 with the heat index topping out at about 107 to 108. That means we're going to have some rain and thunderstorms in the afternoon. Some of those thunderstorms are going to be pretty heavy, about a 50% chance. Daytona, you're at 78. Sanford, 78. Orlando downtown, you're at 79.

Lord's always going to work out for you. All you got to do is stick close to the Lord. We're G Praise 106.3 Orlando and at 93.3 in Sanford, also at 97.7 in Daytona Beach. And if you got an HD radio, we're at 101.9 HD3 all over Central Florida. It is 6 o'clock. While you're getting yourself together, you got the courage started. Those at work, it's time to go. I'll meet you in the car. I-4 eastbound. We had an accident at Osceola Parkway, but it's on the shoulder. I-4 eastbound and westbound, other than that, are looking good. Express lanes are up to speed. Now, if you're tackling 95 southbound, we had an accident approaching US 1 in Ormond. All lanes

0: You're going to want to use Babcock Street as your alternate. The rest of your toll roads, the turnpike, are looking pretty good. Sun Rail and the Lynx Bus Service are forever faithful. They're on the way. That's your G-Praise traffic. GCAS is going to be another toasty day here in Central Florida just because we're headed for fall. We're not there yet. Mostly sunny skies. High getting up to 96 today with the heat index topping out at about 107 to 108. We are going to have those rain and thunderstorms coming in the afternoon for the ride home, about a 50% chance. Daytona, you're right now, you're at 78. Sanford, 78. Orlando downtown, you're at 79.
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0: You know you can call his name any old time. Kenny Lewis and One Way right here on Hope in the Morning. We're G Praise 106.3 Orlando and at 93.3 in Sanford. Also at 97.7 in Daytona Beach at 617. Good morning. I'm Hope Beaster. Roads are a little bit wild and woolly starting off this morning. I-4 eastbound, we got some police activity right at County Road 557. The right lane is blocked. Eastbound I-4 at Osceola Parkway, we had an accident. It's on the shoulder now. And eastbound I-4 at the 535, your right shoulder is blocked. Express lanes and I-4 westbound are doing pretty good. Southbound 95 approaching US 1 in Ormond, we had an accident overnight. You're going to want to use Old Dixie Highway as your alternate. Say a prayer in that area. They definitely could use it. And southbound 95 at Palm Bay Road, all lanes are closed. Use Babcock Street to get by. The rest of your toll roads are getting ready for the Thursday morning run. Sunrail, if you're waiting on the platform, trains are on the way. That's your G Praise traffic. GCAS, it is going to be steamy today. Mostly sunny skies. High getting up to 96 and breezy. Heat index, though, is going to be about 108 to 109. So this is not a day to be messing about outside. If you got to do anything in the yard, go ahead and get it done now. Put the trash cans out and get back in that AC. Daytona, you're at 78. Sanford, 78. Orlando downtown, you're at 79.
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James Greer and Company right here on G Praise 106.3 Orlando. It is 6:25. Good morning. I'm Hope Feaster. Here's Casey J.

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2: 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Good morning, I'm Hope Feaster. All right, while you're getting yourself together and getting stuff near the front door, roads are a little bit busy. You might want to consider leaving about 5 minutes early. I-4 eastbound, we've got some police activity at the 535, the right lane is blocked, and we're back up at Princeton about 5 minutes. Express lanes and I-4 westbound are hanging in there. 95 southbound, we had an accident overnight approaching US 1 in Ormond. All lanes are blocked right now. You're going to want to use Old Dixie Highway as your alternate and say a prayer in that area. They could use that. Now, southbound 95 at Palm Bay Road, all lanes are closed. Use Babcock Street as your alternate. The rest of your toll roads, get ready to jump out there for the Thursday morning run. Sunrail, if you're waiting on the platform, trains are on the way. That's your G Praise traffic. GCAS is going to be steamy today. High getting up to 89. The humidity right now is at 89. High is going to get up to about 96 with the heat index topping out between 107 to 109. So it is going to be pretty warm. Check on your fuzzy babies and your elderly. Make sure they ain't hanging outside once the sun comes up. Rain and thunderstorms moving through the afternoon. Some of those thunderstorms are going to be heavy as we do that ride home. Heat advisory is going to kick into effect at about 10 o'clock this morning till 8 p.m. this evening, which means the heat is going to be pretty unbearable. So get all your yard stuff done now. Daytona, you're at 78. Deltona, 76. Orlando downtown, you're at 79. Here's the Arkansas Gospel Mass Choir.

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But you. 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It is 6:49. Good morning. I'm Hope Feaster. All right, if you're getting ready to hop on out there, go ahead and put your stuff near the front door. Take your umbrella with you. Fill up that travel mug. I-4 eastbound.

bus service are on the way. That's your G-Praise traffic. G-Cast, we are going to be steamy today. That humidity's already at 89%, so break out your scarves and your hats if you just got your hair done. High getting up to 96 with lots of sunshine. Heat index is going to top up to about 108 to 109.

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1: Oh, it's always going to be better. Just stick close to the Lord. Hezekiah Walker getting your praise on right here on Hope in the Morning. 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It is 7:04. Good morning. Okay, if you got to be out, let's ride. I-4 eastbound. We have an accident at the 557. Your left lane is blocked, so stay to your right. You're going to be backed up from the 532 to the 535, about 30 minutes to get you to South Street. Express lanes are up to speed. I-4 westbound's looking good. 95 southbound, we're still working for that accident overnight. US 1 in Ormond, all lanes are still blocked. Use Old Dixie Highway to come on into town. Southbound 95 at Palm Bay Road, the right lane is blocked with an accident. Use Babcock Street to get by. The rest of your toll roads are riding pretty free and easy. Sunrail and the Lynx bus service are on the way. That's your G-Praise traffic. Make sure you got your umbrella with you. We're going to have some rain this afternoon with some heavy thunderstorms. It's going to be hot today, high getting up to 96 with the heat advisory topping out at about 110 as we move through the afternoon. Check on your elderly and your fuzzy babies. Make sure they're not hanging out in the yard. Daytona right now, you're at 78. Sanford, 78. Orlando downtown, you're at 80.
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It is 7:21. Good morning. I'm Hope Feaster. All right. Now, roads are a little bit busy. If you've got to get out there by 8 o'clock, get dropped off at the bus stop or the train, you might want to leave about 5 minutes early. I-4 eastbound, 532, heading on down to South Street. Going to take you about 35 minutes. Express lanes are pretty much

to get to Sanford. Still working on that accident, southbound 95 at US 1 in Ormond. All lanes are still blocked. You're going to have to use Old Dixie Highway as your alternate. And southbound 95 at Palm Bay Road, the right lane is blocked with an accident. Use Babcock Street as your alternate. The rest of your other toll roads are riding pretty free and easy. SunRail, if you're waiting on the platform, trains are on the way. That's your G-Praise traffic. GCAS, it's going to be steamy today. Mostly sunny skies. High getting up to 96. That heat index is getting close to 110 as we move through the afternoon with rain and thunderstorms for the ride home. Now, we're going to have a heat advisory kick into effect at 10 o'clock till 8 p.m. this evening. Daytona, you're at 79. Sanford, 78. Orlando downtown, you're at 79.

us. But Sean Mitchell right here on Hope in the Morning. We're G-Praise 106.3 Orlando and at 97.7 in Daytona Beach at 7:34. Good morning. I'm a Hope Feaster. All right, roads are a little bit wild and woolly. If you got to be out by 8 o'clock, you might want to leave about 5 minutes early. I-4 eastbound, 532 headed down to South Street. Going to take you about 35 minutes. Express lanes are back up to speed. I-4 westbound, we had an accident at Lake Mary Boulevard. It's on the right shoulder. And if you're coming out of Orange City, getting to the St. John's River Bridge, rolling about 12 minutes will get you to Sanford. 408 starting to get a little bit busy. 95, we were working on that accent from earlier this morning, headed out to Ormond on US 1. You may want to use Old Dixie Highway and pick up a few extra minutes. And southbound 95 past Palm Bay Road, the right lane is blocked from an accident there. Use Babcock to get by. That's your G-Praise traffic. G-Cast, we've got the sun out now, and it's going to warm up pretty quick. High getting up to 96 with the heat index topping out at about 110 as we move through the afternoon. That means we're going to have some rain and thunderstorms for the ride home. We're sitting at about a 70% chance. Heat advisory is going to kick into effect at 10 o'clock until 8 p.m. this evening. Daytona, you're looking good at 78. Sanford, 78. Orlando downtown, you're at 79.

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got that fever. We're G-Praise, 106.3 Orlando, and at 93.3 in Sanford, also at 97.7 in Daytona Beach. Good morning, I'm Hope Feaster. All right, now, it is 7:52. If you got to get dropped off at the bus stop or hit the train or just get on the road, you might want to leave a couple minutes early. I-4 eastbound, we're a little busy, 532 to the 535. We're rolling at about 34 minutes, getting you down to South Street. Express lanes are pretty much up to speed. I-4 westbound, we had an accident at Lake Mary Boulevard, but it's on the right shoulder, and we're a little busy coming out of Orange City, trying to get to the St. Johns River Bridge. About 10 minutes will do you. We're still working on that accident overnight, southbound 95. Coming in on US 1 in Ormond, you're going to want to use Old Dixie Highway as your alternate. All the lanes are blocked in that area. And southbound 95 past Palm Parkway Road, we're still working on that accident. Use Backpock Street as your alternate. The rest of your toll roads are getting to get heavy. Sunrail, if you're waiting on the platform, trains are on the way. That's your G-Praise traffic. GCAS, it is going to be steamy, steamy today. Humidity right now is at about 89%. The sun is already coming up. It's going to heat up quickly. High getting up to 96 with the heat index topping out around 110 as we roll through the afternoon. Rain and thunderstorms for the ride home, about a 70% chance. Daytona, you're at 79. Sanford, 78. Orlando downtown, you're at 80.

0: In the choir stand. Where is that? In the choir stand. Where it at?
1: In the choir stand. Where is that?
0: Hey!
1: In the choir stand.
0: Eddie, I want to go back to that. Gotta keep watching.

0: in the choir, said baby. Yes, it is. 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Where you at, choir members? God bless you.
1: Oh, keep getting your praise on right out the front door. Brent Jones right here on Hope in the Morning. We're G Praise 106.3 Orlando and at 93.3 in Sanford. Also at 97.7 in Daytona Beach. It is 8:01. It's time to go. If you got to get dropped off at the bus stop or the train or just get to work, grab your stuff. Make sure you got plenty extra to drink in your bag. And don't forget your keys. Let's ride. I-4 eastbound, you're doing the 532 trying to get to South Street. It's going to take about 35 minutes. Westbound I-4, we had an accident at Lake Mary Boulevard. It's on the right shoulder, so we're looking good there. Coming out of Orange City, you got a good ride across to St. John's. About 10 minutes will do you to get to Sanford. 95 southbound, we had an accident overnight at US 1 in Ormond. All lanes are still blocked from that. You're going to want to use Old Dixie Highway as your alternate. Southbound 95 at Palm Bay Road. Right lane is blocked with an accident. Keep using Bagpock Road to get by. 408 is starting to get busy. The turnpike's looking good in both directions. Sun Rail and the Lynx Bus Service are forever faithful. They're on the way. That's your G Praise traffic. GCast, we are going to be hot, hot, hot today. Muy caliente. I've been practicing my Spanish. How you getting up to 96 with the heat index topping out right around 110 as we move through the afternoon? We're going to have some rain and thunderstorms for the ride home. Some of it's going to be heavy. We may see a sprinkle or two early. And rain chances are sitting at about 70%. Now, as we move through the evening, clear skies will start to clear up once the sun goes down. Lows get down to 77 overnight. Daytona, you're at 79. Sanford at 80. Orlando downtown, you're at 81.
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It's 8:19. Good morning, I'm Hope Feaster. All right, you got your day going, you're out of the house, you're getting dropped off. Roads are a little bit busy. I-4 eastbound, 532, trying to get on down to Sand Lake Road. It's going to take you about 35 minutes. Express lanes are pretty much up to speed. I-4 westbound, we had an accident at Lake Mary Boulevard. It's on the right shoulder. And if you're coming out of Orange City, good ride about 10 minutes across the St. John's, getting you to Lake Mary Boulevard. Then you'll be on your way. 95 southbound, we had an accident earlier this morning in Ormond on US 1. All lanes are still blocked. Keep using Old Dixie Highway as your alternate. Southbound 95 at O'Galley Boulevard, the off-ramp is closed with a new accident there. And southbound 95 at Palm Bay Road, right lane is blocked with an accident. Use Babcock Street as your alternate. Turnpike's looking good in both directions. The rest of your toll roads, riding free and easy. That's your G-Praise traffic. G-Cast, we got sun is out now and it's starting to heat up pretty quickly. High getting up to 96 as we move through the afternoon, but that heat index is no joke. It's going to be up to about 110 in some places in Central Florida with rain and thunderstorms for the afternoon, sitting at about 70%. We're going to have a heat advisory kick in at about 10 o'clock this morning till 8 p.m. this evening. So if you got to do anything out in the yard, go ahead and hurry up and get that done. Daytona, you're looking good at 79. Sanford, 80. Orlando, downtown, you're at 81.

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3: 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It's 8:33. Good morning. I'm Hope Feaster. All right, now, if you're getting ready to head on out and get some stuff done, roads are still a little bit busy. I-4 eastbound and westbound. You're making good time, but bring your patience. Express lanes are up to speed. 95 southbound, we're still working on that accident from overnight at US 1 in Ormond. All lanes are still blocked. You're going to have to use Old Dixie Highway to come on into town. Southbound 95 at O'Galley Boulevard, we got a brand new accident there. The off-ramp is closed. Your two right lanes are blocked. Use Ellis Road off-ramp to get by. Southbound 95 at Palm Bay Road, the right lane is blocked with an accident. Keep using Babcock as your alternate there. Westbound 408 at Cimarron Boulevard, we had an accident. It's on the right shoulder. The rest of your toll roads are looking pretty good. Sunrail, if you're waiting on the platform, train is on the way. That's your G Praise traffic. GCAS, we are going to be having a hot day today. The dog days of summer in full effect. High getting up to 96 with the heat index going to be up to about 110 in the afternoon in some areas in Central Florida. It is definitely going to be a day where you don't want to be hanging out after lunch. Rain and thunderstorms are going to move in the afternoon. About a 70% chance. Daytona, you're at 79. Sanford, 80 at the Riverwalk. 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

are a little bit wild and woolly. Bring your patience and your grace. I-4 eastbound. We've got an accident at Universal Boulevard that's on the right shoulder. So we're doing pretty good so far. 532 getting you down to Sand Lake Road is going to take about 35 minutes. Express lanes are up to speed. I-4 westbound, a little bit busy. We're still working on that accident southbound 95 at US 1 in Ormond. All lanes are blocked. You're going to have to use Old Dixie Highway to come on into town. Southbound 95 approaching O'Godley Boulevard. Your off-ramp is closed, and the two right lanes are blocked. Use the

use Babcock Street as your alternate. That's your G-Praise traffic. GCast, we are going to be hot today, child. Mostly sunny skies, high getting up to 96, with the heat index topping out at about 110 in some areas in central Florida. We're going to have some rain and thunderstorms as we move through the afternoon, about a 70% chance. We're going to also have a heat advisory going into effect at 10 o'clock this morning till 8 p.m. this evening. So check on your elderly. Make sure they're not doing any porch sitting, and they get back in the AC. Daytona, you're looking good at 80. Sanford, 81. Orlando downtown, you're at 82.

Anthony Evans, and you're not finished. Right here on Hope in the Morning, where G Praise 106.3 Orlando, and at 93.3 in Sanford, it's 901. Good morning. All right, if you're getting ready to head out for meeting and errand time, get some stuff done. Roads are quite busy. Bring your patience and your grace. I-4 eastbound, we had an accident at Universal Boulevard. It's on the right shoulder, though, so we're looking good there. You're doing the 532 trying to get to Sand Lake Road. It's going to take about 35 minutes. Express lanes are back up to speed. I-4 westbound, if you're coming out of Orange City,

0: one in Ormond. All lanes are still blocked. You're going to have to use Old Dixie Highway as your alternate. And southbound 95 has Palm Bay Road. The right lane is blocked with an accident. Use Babcock Street as your alternate. Accident westbound 408 at Cimarron. It's on the right shoulder. The rest of your toll roads are riding pretty free and easy. Sunrail and the Lynx Bus Service are forever faithful. They're on the way. That's your G-Praise traffic. GCAS, it is going to be feeling like summertime today. Dog days of summer are still full in effect. Mostly sunny skies, high getting up to 96 and breezy, with the heat index topping out at about 110 in some areas in Central Florida as we move through the afternoon. Rain and thunderstorms for the ride home, about a 70% chance. B-Box will be here to get you through that. Right now, Daytona, you're at 82. Sanford at the Riverwalk, 84. Orlando at Lake Eola, it's time to come in. You're at 84.
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0: think of all the things the Lord has done for you, always tell him thank you. Ricky Dillard right here on G-Praise 106.3 Orlando. It's 9-11. Good morning. I'm Hope Feaster. Hope Feaster. Hope your day is going well. Let's keep getting our praise on.
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It's 9:30. Good morning. I'm Hope Feaster. Hope your day's going well so far and you're getting stuff done. I-4 eastbound, we're a little busy, 532, getting down to Sand Lake Road. It's going to run about 30 minutes. Express lanes are up to speed. I-4 westbound's kind of busy. Well, westbound, we did have an accident at the 429, but it's on the right shoulder. Princeton to Colonial, we're rolling at about 5. 95 southbound, headed out to Ormond on US 1. We're still working on that accident from earlier this morning. You're going to want to use the Old Dixie Highway as your alternate. And southbound 95 past Palm Bay, still working on that accident as well. Keep using Babcock Street as your alternate there. The rest of your toll roads are riding pretty free and easy. You're waiting on the platform for Sunrail. Trains are on the way. That's your G Praise traffic. GCAS, it is going to be pretty hot today. Heat advisory in a full effect. High getting up to 96 and breezy with the heat index topping out at about 108 as we move through the afternoon. That heat advisory is going to be from 10 a.m. to 8 p.m. this evening. And we're going to have some rain for the ride home, about a 70% chance with some thunderstorms. Daytona, you're at 82. Sanford, 84. Orlando downtown, you're at 85.

0: Evie McKinney right here on G Praise 106.3 Orlando. Good morning. I'm Hope Feaster. Here's Pastor Mike Jr.
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right here on G Praise 106.3 Orlando. It's 9:45. Good morning. I'm Hope Feaster. And always remember, the Lord loves you and he's going to take good care of you.

Classic G Praise with Sherry Jones Moffitt right here on Hope in the Morning. We're G Praise 106.3 Orlando and at 93.3 in Sanford, also at 97.7 in Daytona Beach. It is 10:01. May the Lord bless the work of your hands and the desires of your heart. And you know what? He's always going to look after you. That's because he loves you.

headed out to Ormond on US 1. Keep using Old Dixie Highway as your alternate. New accident northbound 75 headed out to Wildwood. That's on the left shoulder. The rest of your toll roads are riding pretty free and easy. Sunrail and the Lynx bus service are on the way to get you. That's your G Praise traffic. GCAS is going to be hot today, high getting up to 96. That heat index is going to top out at about 110 after you roll through the afternoon. So it's going to be pretty sticky.

0: We're going to have some rain this afternoon, about a 70% chance. Daytona, you're at 86. Sanford, 86. Orlando downtown, you're moving towards 87. Hey, Glenn.
1: Hey, Hope. Good morning to you.
0: Good morning. Is it getting sticky?
1: It is.
0: I only went out to go check on the station cats. They have gone and run for cover. So they're going to run for cover. It's going to be hot.
1: Just looking at them makes you hot, though, because they're black.
0: Yeah.
1: They're all black, but they're good cats. I like our cats.
0: Yeah, they are very good. They're good babies.
1: Yeah, yeah.
0: I'm telling you, you got a pet at home?
1: I don't, but I grew up with pets.
0: You did?
1: Uh-huh. All dogs. We never had cats. But I like cats.
0: I do. I love cats. Yeah. I still got my Triumph hanging in there.
1: Aww.
0: She'll be waiting at the front door for a treat when I get home.
1: She talks to you, too, huh?
0: Yeah, she does. has a big old conversation.
1: That's so good.
0: Glenn Auckland's up next to get you through the morning. For
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1: 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It's 10:11. I'm Glenn, all good. Come on, let's pray and start this day off right. Jesus, we will never forget what you've done for us. And because we won't forget, you are worthy of all the praise. So we say hallelujah. Hallelujah and glory, glory, glory to your name this morning. We thank you for your goodness. We thank you for forgiveness. We thank you for grace. We thank you for mercy. Lord God, we thank you for this day. In it we find new mercies. In it we find new grace. In it we find another chance, Lord God, to make your name great. Father, we just thank you for all that you do, every little thing you do. And we're grateful. And so, have your way, Father God. Keep all the little ones as they're headed out to school this morning, all the teachers and educators, truck drivers, bus drivers, hospital workers, cafeteria workers. Bless them and keep them, Lord God, in Jesus' name. Doctors, in the name of Christ Jesus, we pray. Amen, amen, and amen.

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I'm Glenn. All good. Back to school. Back to school. School days. School days. Dear old golden rule days. Reading and writing and arithmetic. Well, we're here for you at the G. We've got resources to help your family start the school year with faith and confidence. 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We put together a few simple things to help your family through this back to school, this couple of weeks of adjusting the back to school. 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
2: 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Good morning. It's your man, Glenn. All good here on the middays. Let's take a look at your G Praise traffic and your GCAS for right now. Let's start with the 429 northbound. We're going to find heavy congestion in between the new Independence Parkway to Winter Garden Vineland Road. You're looking at a 10-minute tap of your brakes right now. Serious crash on I-95 southbound as you're approaching US 1 in Ormond. All of the lanes are closed right now. You're going to have to use Old Dixie Highway or US 1 instead. I-4 eastbound, four hot spots. One, 429 to 417. You're looking at 6 minutes. Two, 192 to 535, 17 minutes right now. Three, the beach line to Sand Lake Road on I-4 eastbound. You're looking at 5 minutes. And four, from South Street to Colonial Drive, it's about a 3-minute slowdown, but you'll get back up to speed in every one of those situations. Sunreal is currently running on time. The Lynx bus service is too. You need to be at the platform or where you're supposed to be on time. We don't want you to get left by the bus or the train this morning. All right? Okay, your GCast for today. Mostly sunny late in the morning and then becoming partly sunny with a 50% chance of showers and thunderstorms today. Highs are going to be in the upper 90s. Heat index values up to 109. A heat advisory is in effect up until 8 p.m. tonight. Right now it is 86 degrees in Daytona Beach. It's 87 in Deltona. It's 86 in Sanford. And it is 86 degrees here in Orlando.
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G Praise. I'm Glenn Allgood. Anthony Brown and Group Therapy. That's a good song right there. Our Daily Bread and Prayer is coming up right after James Fortune, Jesus' Witness. I want you to read Acts 22, verses 12 through 16. You will be witnesses to all people of what you have seen and what you have heard. Jesus' Witnesses. Our Daily Bread and Prayer coming up right after this.

Cheap Praise, 106.3 Orlando's The Mid-Mornings with me, Glenn Allgood, here on G 1044. Time now for our daily bread and prayer for this Thursday, August 13th. This morning's daily bread again is going to be coming from the book of Acts. Say, why do they call it Acts? It's short for the Acts of the Apostles, meaning that they went out and they did stuff. Acts of the Apostles, the book of Acts 22, verses 12 through 16. Jesus' witnesses. Questions for reflection. What children are in your sphere of influence? What kids can you influence? And how might you share your faith with these children? What kids are in your sphere of influence? And how can you share your faith with them? Jesus' witness. This is a good daily bread this morning. This morning's daily bread is written by John Blaze. He writes as follows. He says, I've heard it said that we can't make our children believe. We can only give our children reason to believe what we believe. That's a wise observation. But how you do that? Of all people to take parenting advice from, the Apostle Paul is seldom the first choice. It's likely that Paul had no children. Parents prefer to listen to someone who's been there, done that, someone who knows about sleepless babies, the storms of puberty, and how it feels to pray for a prodigal son or daughter. Yet Paul has something to teach us here this morning. Saul, when Saul had been on his way to prosecute, was on the road to Damascus, you remember. Saul had been on his way to persecute Christians when Christ intervened. This man fell to the ground, blinded. Soon, he was visited by Ananias, who restored his sight and explained his mission. He said, bro, this is what's going to happen. The God of our ancestors has chosen you to know his will and to see the righteous one and hear words from his mouth. You, Paul, will be his witness to all people of what you have seen and heard. Saul, later called Paul, did witness, and God gave him a quiver full of spiritual offspring. That's right. His parenting approach was to share what he'd seen and to pray. Whether parenting our own children this morning or interacting with others, we can't make them believe. Rather, we witness with our words and we witness with our lives as to what we've seen and what we've heard. And we pray. Our God, who sent Paul to the Gentiles, he will send us with the same instruction. Witness so they may believe, then entrust them to our Father who loves them. Amen. Amen. That's good stuff. Witness, don't be afraid. I remember I used to be kind of hesitant, sometimes just fearful of opening my mouth and sharing my testimony with my little nieces, nephews, and kids that I encounter. Not anymore. Ask the Father to make you bold. And when the time comes, ask him to allow you to be able to do it. Heavenly Father, may our children believe in you. May we walk in front of them so that they can. In Jesus' name, amen, amen, and amen.

0: G praise 106.3 Orlando. Imagine casually becoming a billionaire overnight. That's what happened in Illinois. The winning ticket was sold in Illinois for the $1.04 billion Powerball jackpot last night. All right, it's 11 o'clock. I'm Glenn Allgood, A-double-L-G-double-O-D. 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Let's take a look at your G-Praise traffic and your G-Cast. Let's start with the southbound turnpike, where we're going to find a crash as you're approaching Consulate Drive. In the right lane, it's blocked right now. There on southbound I-95, there is a serious crash as you're approaching US 1 in Ormond Beach. All of the lanes are closed. The alternates that you could use are US 1 or Old Dixie Highway. You cannot use I-95 southbound. Serious crash where they need some prayer right now. I-4 eastbound, 17 minutes from 192 to 535, and a 3-minute slowdown from South Street in downtown Orlando to Colonial Drive. I-4 express lanes east and westbound are doing good right now. No problems to report on I-4 westbound, and Sunrail is currently running on time. That's your G-Praise traffic. All right, your G-Cast for today. Mostly sunny, 50% chance of showers and thunderstorms, highs in the upper 90s. Heat index values reaching up to 109 today. That's why there is a heat advisory in effect, and it will be in effect up until 8 o'clock this evening. Please, if you're outside, drink plenty of fluids. Stay in an air-conditioned room if you can, and stay out of the sun. Heat stroke is an emergency. If you see the signs of it, please call 911. Right now, it's 88 degrees in Daytona Beach. It's 88 in Sanford, and it's 87 here in Orlando.
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0: 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It's 11:10. I'm Glenn Allgood. Good morning, Thursday morning. It's Thursday, August 13th. Your good news for today comes from the 16th Proverb, verse 3, and it says, "Commit to the Lord whatever you do, and He will establish your plans."
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I'm Glenn Allgood. 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Our National Day calendar is coming up. I never know until you know. I'm excited about today's National Day calendar. 407-636-8700. It's also Throwback Thursday. I need a Throwback Thursday topic. Help me out. In the meantime, here's the group Fire.

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James Greer and Company on the G. Do it again. New music on the G. It's 11:30. Good morning. It's your friend Glenn on the middays here on your G Praise 106.3 Orlando. Let's take a look at your G traffic and your G cast for right now. Let's start with the 429 northbound. We're going to find some police activity slowing traffic down at US 192 and the 429, the southbound of 429, excuse me, northbound 429. All of the lanes are closed right now. You're going to have to use US 27 instead. I-95 southbound, a serious crash at US 1 in Ormond. Around about mile marker 275, all of those lanes are closed. You're going to need to use a US 1 or Old Kings Road or Old Dixie Highway instead to get around that crash. I-4 eastbound, 10-minute slowdown right now from 192 to Apopka Vineland Road. All of the other toll roads are looking good as we speak right now. Sunrail is currently running on time. You need to be at the platform when you're supposed to be. That's your G-Praise traffic. All right, your G-Casts for today. Mostly sunny, 50% chance of showers and thunderstorms. Highs will be in the upper 90s today. A heat advisory will be in effect up until 8 o'clock. What is a heat advisory? Heat advisory happens when temperatures and humidity are so high that they can cause heat illnesses. So a heat advisory is put out, and it's in effect up until 8 o'clock this evening. Right now at 11:31, it is 88 degrees in Daytona Beach. It's 89 in Deltona. It's 88 in Tampa, and it is 87 degrees here in Orlando. 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

G Praise 106.3 Orlando, Charles Jenkins and the Fellowship. Man, what day is it? I don't know. I'm going to find out with you. Your National Day Calendar coming up right after Vashawn Mitchell.

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I'm Glenn Allgood. It's that time again. Time now for your GPRA's National Day Calendar. I'm always excited to find out what day it is. On three, Glenn Allgood, what day is it? One, two, three, Glenn Allgood, what day is it? Today, August 13th, is National Filet Mignon Day today. Yeah. Filet Mignon, the creme de la creme of steaks. The best steak ever. The best cut, that's what they say. Today is National Filet Mignon Day today. If you're a steak person like I am a steak person, you love filet mignon. Usually, filet mignon comes from a steer or a heifer. A filet mignon is a steak taken from the smaller end of the tenderloin. Since the filet mignon comes from the most tender portion of the tenderloin, it's one of the most prized cuts of beef. Since it's one of the most prized cuts of beef, it's the most expensive. Why does it seem like a filet mignon is always wrapped in bacon? Due to the low levels of fat found in the fillets, bacon is often used when they're cooked. The bacon is wrapped around the filet and pinned closed with a wood toothpick. The bacon adds flavor, and this process keeps the filet from drying out during the cooking process. Filet mignon means little steak. It means cute steak. It means expensive steak. How do you celebrate filet mignon day? Have one. Go and have one at your favorite steakhouse. Or cook it yourself. Today, National Filet Mignon Day today. I don't know. I like every cut. I like T-bone. I like New York strip. Delmonico. I like them all. But today, National Filet Mignon Day today. Always keeping you up to date. That's your National Day Calendar here on your G-Praise. It's 11:45.

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It's 11:58. I'm Glenn Allgood. Let's take a look at your G-Praise traffic and your G-Cast. See if we can't get you where you need to be. Let's start with I-4 eastbound. We're going to find the usual daily congestion building up in between US 192 in Sanford, in Kissimmee, and just past State Road 535 in Orlando. You're looking at a 10-minute slowdown right now. I-4 express lanes eastbound, they're delaying incident-free from the Kirkland Universal entrance to the Longwood exit. I-4 westbound, no problems. It's up to speed. You'll make good time if you're running errands right now. I-4 express lanes westbound, they too are delayed and incident-free from the Longwood entrance to the Sand Lake Road exit. 429 northbound, there's some police activity going on right at 192 in Kissimmee. Traffic is backed up to approaching 192. The off-ramp is closed and the right lane is blocked. You're looking at quite a delay right now. They're talking about an 18-hour delay right now. The alternate that you could use is US 27. SunRail is currently running on schedule. The Lynx bus service is as well. And that is your G Praise traffic. I was trying to take my time, make sure I got that right. Yeah, that is 18 hours and 30.

4-minute delay on the 429 northbound. Hopefully that's a typo. Anyway, your GCAS, mostly sunny late this morning and then becoming partly sunny a little bit later on with a 50% chance of showers and thunderstorms. Highs today are going to be in the upper 90s with heat index values up to 109. Because hot temperatures and high humidity may cause heat illnesses, a heat advisory is in effect for Orlando and Central Florida up until 8 o'clock this evening. Drink plenty of fluids. Stay in an air-conditioned room. Stay out of the sun. Young children and pets should never be left unattended in vehicles under any circumstances today. If it's possible, reschedule those strenuous activities to later on this evening. Wear lightweight and loose-fitting clothing when possible. And remember, heat stroke is an emergency. Call 911 if you see the signs of it. All right? Okay. Right now, it is 90 in Daytona Beach. It's 89 in Deltona, 90 in Sanford. And we've got 90 degrees here in Orlando.

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I've got a workshop to tell you about. It's Planning Ahead with Peace at the St. John Baptist Church. Saturday, August 29th, from 10 o'clock to 1 o'clock. It's free, free, free, free, free. 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In the future, you got to have the conversation. This is a great community workshop. 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It's free, free, free, free, free. Also, a community health and wellness event Saturday, August 22nd from 11 to 3 at New Salem Missionary Baptist Church in Maitland. For those and other events that are happening in and around Central Florida, go to gpraise.com, click on our community events calendar, and stay in the know about what's happening in and around Central Florida. It's 12:13. It's my good friend Zaccardi Cortez on the G.

G-Pay is 106.3 Orlando. Lucinda Moore on the G. Lord, I hear you. 1224. Hey, it's your man's Glenn. All good on a thankful Thursday. Throwdown Thursday. Throwback Thursday. 407-636-8700. I need a Throwback Thursday topic. All right, this week is hurricane preparedness week, so it's the perfect time to get your plan together. 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

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I just got a call from my granddaughter that just made me feel I'm over the moon right now. I told her, I was like, you got a lot of points. She's just starting back up. She's in band camp at Johnson C. Smith University in Charlotte. And I told her the Stellar Awards are going to be in Charlotte this weekend, and they're going to be at a church for a Stellar Award function this weekend. So it's so good. God knows how to do everything. Everything, everything. He is so good. He's so awesome. He's so awesome. It's 12:34. I'm Glenn Allgood. Okay, enough about that. Let's take a look at your G-Praise.

Traffic and your GCAS for today. Let's start with the 429 northbound. We're going to find some police activity going on the off-ramp to US 192. It's closed. The right lane is blocked. There's a two-minute delay. The alternate that you could use is the Sinclair Road off-ramp. All right. I-95 southbound. Heavy traffic in between State Road 100 and Bunnell to Old Dixie Highway. And only one other hot spot to report, and that's on I-4 eastbound. From 192 to just past the Apopka Vineland Road, it's going to take you about a 10-minute tapping of your brakes before you can get up to speed. Other than that, all the roads are looking good. Sunrail is currently running on schedule. The Lynx bus service is on time as well. And that is your G-Craze traffic. All right, your G-Cast for today, mostly sunny. With highs in the upper 90s, a heat advisory will be in effect up until 8 o'clock tonight. We've got a 50% chance of rain. Heat index getting up to 109 at some point during the day. When I got in my car yesterday, it was 102 on my thermometer. It was hot. Right now, it's 90 in Daytona Beach. It's 91 in Deltona. It is 90 in Sanford. And it's 90 degrees in Richmond Heights here in Orlando. You

Cheap Praise 106.3 Orlando. Happy birthday to you. Happy birthday to you. Happy birthday from Cheap Praise. Happy birthday to you. All right, it is Thursday, August the 13th. It's a good day.

is the big 8-5 today. Happy birthday, Mother Stewart. Blessings on you. Carolyn, Diane, Josie. Daryl Butler, what's going on, Mr. Kappa Alpha Psi? How are you doing, sir?

Benjamin Williams, who is 62 today. Felicia Crawford. Felicia, good for you, Felicia. Happy birthday, Felicia. Have a good one, Felicia. And Stacy Flanders is celebrating today. You all are celebrating with the first ever African-American Surgeon General of the United States, Dr. Joycelyn Elders. I got to meet her.

0: World's birthday is today. Turner Gill. DeMarcus Boogie Cousins and Demetrius Johnson, they're all celebrating birthdays today. If you're celebrating a birthday or an anniversary, happy birthday and happy anniversary from me and everybody here at G Praise.
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I believe God. You believe God? 12:55. It's your man's Glenn. All good. Time now for the snapshot of the day for August 13th. Your August 13th snapshot. August 13th, 1918. BMW is established as a public company in Germany. Their first products were aircraft engines for the German air combat forces during World War I. BMW, first established as a public company, August 13th, 1918. That's your snapshot for August 13th, 1918.

0: Listening to us loud and clear over on the campus of the great Bethune-Cookman University. Hail Wildcats. It's 1 o'clock. I'm Glenn Allgood. Let's take a look at your G-Praise traffic and your G-Cast for right now. Let's start with I-4 eastbound. We're going to find 10 minutes of heavy traffic in between US 192 and Kissimmee, just past State Road 535 going into Orlando, where the factory outlet malls are located. You're looking at a 10-minute slowdown. After that 10-minute slowdown, you will get back up to speed. I-4 express lanes east and westbound are delay and incident-free. I-4 westbound looking good right now. No incidents to report. SunRail is currently running on time, too, as well. And that is your G-Praise traffic. All right, your G-Cast for today calls for heat advisory, and it will be in effect all the way up until 8 o'clock tonight. Mostly sunny today, though. Highs in the upper 90s. The heat index value is going to make it feel like 109. Tonight, mostly clear. Your overnight lows getting down into the upper 70s. Tomorrow for your Friday, partly sunny with a 40% chance of showers and thunderstorms. It's going to be hot again tomorrow. Highs in the upper 90s. Heat index values topping out at 111. Right now, it's 91 in Daytona Beach. It's 92 in Deltona, 93 in Sanford, and it's 93 degrees here in Orlando.
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2: 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Here we go. Come on, Renee.

G-Praise 106.3 Orlando. CeCe coming to Orlando. My God, I know she has a lot more to that song right there. I cannot wait. 109. Make that 110. Hey, how you doing? Good afternoon. It's the middays here on the G. Time now for your G-Praise. Good news for this Thursday, August 13th. Today's good news is coming from the 16th Proverb. 16th Proverb, verse 3. And I like it. The C word. I used to be scared of this C word, and God showed me how I could do it. The C word. Commit to the Lord. Whatever you do, commit it to the Lord, and He will establish your plans. 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

That's a good song right there. Daryl Walls and PJ Morton on the G. Morton. Sound like Jackie Lee. Morton. Or is it Norton? Norton. Hey, Norton. 123. 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

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You're never, never, never alone. No, never alone. We don't have to worry because he walks with us throughout our day. It's 1:41. 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I promise you, you'll love it. All right, you know how some things can become so routine that you become insensitive to it? Going back to school, when the kids go back to school, you'd be like, oh, well, they're going back to school. That's just it. You forget about their teachers and how you can help out with your child's education by helping out the teachers. Teachers deal with so many challenges. My daughter is I come from a family of educators. Find ways as a family to encourage the teachers in your child's lives. Commit to praying for them. Write notes of thanks throughout the year. Bring a small gift the first day of school, or even drop off some treats at the school before the first day as teachers and staff prepare to welcome students back. Well, we know the first day's passed. It's never too late. It's never too late. Balance is important. While extracurricular activities like cheerleading, sports, they offer numerous benefits from skill development to social interaction for your children, be cautious not to overload your child's schedule. Encourage them to explore activities that they are genuinely passionate about. I remember in junior high school, I wanted to be in a band, and so I played trombone. I learned how to read music well, but the trombone wasn't for me. Being in the band class, that wasn't for me. You know, so you have to encourage them to explore activities that they are genuinely passionate about. Quality is more important than quantity. Another area that requires careful balance is screen time. Excessive screen time can have negative effects on their physical health, mental well-being, and their academic performance. Setting clear limits on screen time can help ensure that there's ample room for other essential activities. Okay? So let them know when it's time to shut their screens off. Back to School Zone. For more, go to gpraise.com and click on the Back to School banner, and we'll help you through these first couple of weeks of back to school. Okay? New music is Jonathan Nelson on the G. When I think, I thank. I love this song right here.

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It's 2 o'clock. I'm Glenn Allgood. Come on, let's take a look at your G traffic and your G-Cast for right now. Let's start with I-4 eastbound. We're going to find 10 minutes of heavy traffic from 192 to just past State Road 535, and then you'll get up to speed. I-4 express lanes eastbound, there's a crash. Rarely is there a crash up there. There is one now. There's a crash as you're approaching the turnpike. The right lane is blocked. I-4 westbound, no delays, no incidents to report. I-4 express lanes westbound is delay and incident free as well. Eastbound on the 408, there's a vehicle.

0: chemical fire that's slowing things down near Bumby Avenue, downtown Orlando. Three left lanes are blocked. The alternate that you're going to have to use is Anderson Street. Sunrail is currently running on time. The Lynx bus service is 2, and that is your G Praise traffic. All right, your GCast for today. We are in the middle of a heat advisory. It's going to be that way up until 8 o'clock tonight. Mostly sunny today. 50% chance of showers and thunderstorms coming down on you wherever you are here in Central Florida. High is going to be in the upper 90s with the heat index value making it feel like 109. Tonight, mostly clear. Overnight lows in the upper 70s. Tomorrow for your Friday, partly sunny. You'll wake up to those 70-degree temperatures. It's going to be hot again tomorrow. Highs in the upper 90s. It's most likely we'll have another heat advisory for tomorrow. So if you have to work outside, please plan those strenuous activities to early in the morning and then later when the sun is going down and it's cooling off if you have to be outside. Also, if you have to be outside, wear loose clothing, light-colored clothing, nothing dark. Know the signs of heat stroke. When you see the signs of heat stroke, dial 911. Heat stroke is an emergency. Right now, it's 91 degrees in Daytona Beach. It's 93 in Deltona, 92 in Sanford, and it's 93 here in Orlando.
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0: It's Three Question Thursday. Your three questions coming up. 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

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I Can Count on You. It's 206. I'm Glenn Allgood. Coming up, it's Three Question Thursday.

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All right, here's what's happening in and around Central Florida. It's the Outpouring Conference 2026. 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And then next week on the 22nd, it's Claire and the Chocolate Nutcracker auditions at Backstage Studios. 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For more information, all you gotta do is go to GPraise.com and click on the community events calendar. Put your hands-

0: The question is. 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
1: When a fork is in the road, what do you do?
0: When the world is on your shoulders.
1: When the world is on your shoulders, what do you do?
0: When your back is up against the wall.
1: When your back is up against the wall.
0: Come on.
1: What do you do?
0: What do you do?
1: What do you do?
0: You hold on.
1: You hold on.
0: And keep the faith.
1: And keep the faith.
0: Tell somebody on your row, say,
1: keep the faith.
0: Come on. 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Come on, encourage somebody else. Keep the faith.

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4: 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It's 2:24. I'm Glenn. All good. Let's take a look, see at your G Praise traffic and your G Cast for right now. Let's start with your G traffic. I-4 eastbound, 10 minutes of heavy traffic, just past State Road 535 all the way to the turnpike. I-4 express lanes eastbound, there's a crash as you're approaching the turnpike. The right lane is blocked. I-4 westbound from Colonial Drive to the East-West Expressway. You're looking at 4 minutes of stop-and-go traffic. And last but not least, eastbound on the East-West Expressway, there's a vehicle fire at Bumby Avenue. The left shoulder is blocked. You're looking at a two-minute delay. SunRail is currently running on schedule, and that is your G-Praise traffic. Let's go to the weather, the G-Cast. Our weatherman is in the house. B-Box, what's going on, man? How you doing?
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5: still
4: there.
5: Still hot.
4: Mm-hmm.
5: Yes, it is.
4: Partly sunny with a 50% chance of showers. Did you see any signs of rain?
5: No, sir.
4: No signs of rain?
5: Not on my route.
4: Just hot.
5: Just hot.
4: Just hot.
5: I saw a lot of heat waves coming up.
4: I know. Remember what we call those? Heat devils.
5: Heat devils,
4: remember
5: yeah.
4: that?
5: Yeah, saw a lot of that. Look like the waves. Look like the... You think you're losing your eyesight, really,
4: yeah. But it's the heat.
5: It's the heat.
4: Yeah.
5: I saw a lot of that.
4: You know what? Some reason I was focused on that yesterday. I was sitting in my late model car.
5: Yes, sir.
4: I got like a 2008 300?
5: Yeah, you got a 300.
4: And a lot of people got new cars.
5: And you got air conditioning, too.
4: I have air conditioning.
5: Yeah.
4: But I looked, and the same thing, the heat that was coming off my bad paint job was coming off the new paint jobs, too.
5: Get out of here.
4: So they was just as hot as me.
5: So the devil's attacking your dog on new paint job, too? Hey, that's something. Boy, just ain't no stopping these devils, is it?
4: Tonight, partly cloudy, lows in the upper 70s. Tomorrow for your Friday, B-Box, is going to be partly sunny. It's going to be hot again.
5: Ouch.
4: Hot again.
5: Stays hot.
4: Heat index tomorrow getting up to 110.
5: I bet you won't nobody complain about the rain no more.
4: 91 degrees, 95 in Deltona. It is
5: rain,
4: 92
5: rain.
4: In Sanford.
5: It's
4: and
5: rain.
4: 93 in Orlando.
5: Where's
4: it's 226.
5: The rain?
4: I know, right? speaking of which.
5: I heard you singing earlier.
4: Anthony
5: you
4: Brown
5: in
4: Group Therapy.
5: You used to be in a choir?
4: And

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0: G Praise 106.3 Orlando sounded like Shabba Ranks.
1: Yeah, man.
0: Shabba Ranks. Shabba.
1: Shabba, Shabba.
0: Ty Tripp. Pastor Ty Trippett.
1: Pastor.
0: Live Church, man, right here in Orlando, man.
1: Yeah, you
0: I
1: told
0: love
1: me that before,
0: Pastor Ty.
1: Too. Where is the church?
0: It is right on, it's the old Carter Tabernacle.
1: Oh, wow.
0: Off of Church Street and, okay. and John Young Parkway.
1: Church off
0: right
1: of Church
0: Mount
1: Street.
0: Right near Mount Olive. Yeah.
1: That is awesome.
0: Yeah.
1: Uh-huh. Yaman.
0: Yaman. Right in the swamp. They used to call right where his church is, they call that the swamp.
1: Wow, Pastor. So yeah. He's homegrown.
0: He's in a good place where he could make a lot of difference.
1: Yeah.
0: That
1: yeah.
0: neighborhood where yeah. Live Church
1: and
0: is.
1: And that new sound is touching people, too. I hear a lot of
0: oh,
1: young
0: yeah.
1: people talking about it,
0: oh,
1: too.
0: Yeah. Oh, yeah.
1: It's touching.
0: Shabba.
1: Shabba, shabba.
0: All right, it's Three Question Thursday, B-Box.
1: Yeah, man.
0: It's for the kids. School is getting ready. School has started. Now's a great time to engage with your kids and open-ended questions and understand their feelings about the new school year. But these three questions are for us.
1: Okie dokie.
0: All right, are you listening? Mom,
1: yeah, man.
0: Grandma, Unc, y'all listen. Question number one. This is for entertainment purposes only, B-Box.
1: Come now.
0: Question number one, what was your cleanest back-to-school outfit? Your cleanest, B-Box.
1: I'm scared to even say.
0: Your cleanest.
1: It's when bell-bottoms first came out. Remember
0: bell-bottoms
1: those?
0: First came out.
1: Remember that? And they used to have the little 3-inch stack heels that go along with blue shoes the guys
0: yeah.
1: used to wear?
0: Yeah.
1: That was it, man. It was down.
0: What kind of shirt
1: they
0: did
1: were
0: you
1: black,
0: have?
1: You know, kind of flowers kind of shirt, you know,
0: gee, so,
1: pattern.
0: So,
1: you know,
0: you know. So you, okay.
1: Hippie scene, almost.
0: Hippie scene. Hippie scene. So mine was similar to that. I had a shirt. They called them knick-knicks.
1: Yeah.
0: It was a knick-knick. It was a designer shirt. It was a shirt that had a print on it. And they had this fabric called gabardine. I don't know if you remember that.
1: No,
0: almost like nylon.
1: No.
0: And it kept really hard creases in it. Bro, you couldn't tell me nothing. It was rough. I had them same shoes on that you had on. The marshmallows. They were yeah. white.
1: But it was awesome.
0: I was stepping,
1: mine
0: yeah.
1: was black with a red suede.
0: Yeah.
1: Red
0: I used to, as a young man, I used to work out a little bit, too. So,
1: so
0: I had
1: a
0: shirt over. Yeah.
1: Yeah,
0: I was a Herculoid?
1: Yeah, we had that Herculoid discussion before. So I see.
0: Question number two. Who was the best hair braider in your neighborhood?
1: Barbara.
0: Barbara?
1: Yeah, she used to braid, dude. She could do it.
0: Barbara was the best.
1: She's corn rolling, put the little thing and
0: yeah.
1: twist it up and stuff, bring it up to the top.
0: These kids don't. We've been wearing plaits for ages.
1: They have
0: for
1: no
0: generations.
1: Idea. They think they're coming up with new stuff. They
0: and
1: have
0: so
1: no idea.
0: My sister Kim was yep. the best braider in the neighborhood.
1: Oh yeah,
0: she used to braid real tight. So I always had this smile when I went to
1: yep.
0: school.
1: Be pulling
0: you
1: so
0: pull
1: tight.
0: Your skin up.
1: Skin be look almost Oriental.
0: Right.
1: Be so tight.
0: Number three. Did you take your hair out and bust your afro for special events or occasions?
1: Well, now you got to remember. Now I was in a band at that time,
0: uh-huh.
1: and we had a brother called William Freeman. He
0: uh-huh.
1: was our tenor.
0: Uh huh.
1: And boy, that boy could sing. But he had a fro that was out of this world. It covered
0: the
1: his whole
0: would
1: show.
0: Call it pretty.
1: Oh man,
0: he had a pretty afro.
1: The fro came out all the way past his shoulders when he picked it out. So we would pick our little fros too. You know, we were pretty good. We were all right. Kevin nappy hair though.
0: It's so crazy. All right, this is for y'all. Call us 407-636-8700. What was your cleanest back-to-school outfit? Who was the best hair braider in your neighborhood? And did you take your hair out and bust your afro for special events
1: okay,
0: or occasions?
1: Okay, let the music play now. Just let it play.

0: 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I'm Glenn Allgood.
1: I'm B-Box.
0: B-Box is in the house. Three Question Thursday. What was your cleanest back-to-school outfit? Who was the best hair braider in your neighborhood? And did you take your hair out only for special events or occasions? You had a big afro?
1: No, I didn't.
0: You did not have
1: big? I had a medium size, bro.
0: You had but a TWA.
1: It was, yeah.
0: You had a TWA.
1: TWA?
0: Teeny weeny afro.
1: That's what they call it?
0: Yeah. TWA, we used to, that used to be an airline, remember?
1: Yeah, yeah.
0: TWA, you had one?
1: Yeah, well, I don't know if I call it TWA.
0: It was medium.
1: Yeah, it wasn't like poof. I'm telling my, like the guy friend when I was telling you about it. It was huge. I mean, it was all the way out there, dude.
0: Yeah.
1: All the way out there.
0: Did you
1: have
0: one of them afros that you could see through it?
1: No, it wasn't that. It wasn't that.
0: Your hair was thick.
1: Yeah, it was. It did block the sun. It wasn't like a screen projector.
0: 250, I'm Glenn Allgood. Let's take a look at your G-Praise traffic. I-4 eastbound, 10 minutes between Osceola Parkway and Apopka Vineland Road. 2 minutes slowdown right at the turnpike and 3 minutes in between Cayley and the East-West Expressway. That's I-4 eastbound. I-4 express lanes, eastbound, there's a crash. B-Box, there's rarely ever a crash on the express lanes. It's...
1: Very rarely.
0: Yeah.
1: That's true.
0: Yeah, yeah. There's a crash near the turnpike. The right lane is blocked right now. I-4 westbound, a couple of hot spots. One of them is right at the Lake Mary Boulevard exit. The other is between Colonial Drive and the East-West Expressway. And then you're looking at 13 minutes between the Beach Line and Apopka Vineland Road. I-95 northbound, there's a crash as you're approaching I-4. That crash has been moved over to the shoulder. And last but not least, eastbound on the 408, there's a vehicle fire right at Bumby Avenue.
1: It seems to be downtown. A vehicle fire every day. I wonder if the heat got something to do with that.
0: It may. It just may. It just may. SunRail is currently running on schedule. That's your G traffic. All right, your G cast for the rest of this thankful Thursday. Partly sunny. Highs in the mid-90s. It's going to be hot, hot, and mohawk.
1: And mohawk.
0: Yep. 40% chance of rain, B-Box.
1: How much?
0: 40.
1: Well, it's still going to be hot.
0: All right. Tonight, partly cloudy. Overnight lows in the upper 70s. Last night, I was thinking about you because I walked outside at 10 o'clock to put my garbage out. It was 85 degrees.
1: I'm telling you, dude, when I left here at 8 o'clock, they were told me, I looked at the thing, it said 100 degrees.
0: Oh, when I left here, yesterday it was 102.
1: Yeah, I'm telling you, man, it's crazy.
0: So, yeah.
1: I bet y'all won't complain to God no more about rain.
0: None of us will complain.
1: Thank you, Jesus.
0: None of us will complain.
1: Rain on us.
0: Tomorrow's going to be hot again. Heat index values up to 110. A heat advisory is in effect, B-Box.
1: Stay hydrated.
0: Right.
1: Oh, my goodness.
0: Plenty of water.
1: Stay in the shade as long as you can.
0: Never leave young children and pets in unattended vehicles. Take extra precautions if you work outside.
1: Yes, sir.
0: All right, it's 91 in Daytona Beach, 94 in Deltona, 92 in Sanford, and it's 93 here in Orlando. Man, it's time for me to go. Things that my mama taught me, B-Box.
1: Okay.
0: Somebody had asked me about this the other day. When y'all say that thing that y'all say, my mom taught me that. Good, better, best.
1: Never let it rest.
0: Until your good is better.
1: And your better is best.
0: You can't beat that, man. You can't beat that.
1: Jesus.
0: Give God your best. B-Box, what you got for these people coming up?
1: I got some inspiring, beautiful gospel music coming your way.
0: All day long. That's what
1: all
0: we do,
1: day long.
0: Man.
1: That's what we do all day.
0: All day.
1: Every
0: and after
1: day.
0: You is grace.
1: Yep. We got a good lineup. Hope in the morning.
0: All good.
1: Day, all good during the day. Confusion in the evening. And then grace at night.
0: He's so dumb.

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Good afternoon. 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

Yellow G Breeze, 106.3 Orlando, 93.3 Sanford, and 97.7 Daytona Beach. Good afternoon. How are you? I'm D-Box. Gonna go over here and take a look at our G traffic. Thanks for the ride home, by the way. I do appreciate it. Let's see. What's happening? What do you have to deal with on the roadways right now? Disabled vehicle in Altamont Springs, westbound State Road 436 at Ronald Reagan Boulevard. That center lane there is blocked. And on the eastbound side of I-4, the express lane is approaching Florida's Turnpike. The right lane there is blocked, and that's because of a crash. We've got a little clearing situation going on southbound I-95 past Fisk Boulevard, mile marker 194. That right shoulder right now is currently blocked. So just be patient. They are working on getting that cleared up for you, so be patient. And I-4 eastbound, I-4 westbound, your Florida Turnpike southbound, you're dealing with a little congestion. On the eastbound side of I-4, Osceola Parkway over to State Road 535. That's going to take you about 10 minutes to make that ride. And on the westbound side of I-4, approaching State Road 429 over to County Road 532. That is a 15-minute ride. Your SunRail trains, however, they are currently running right on schedule. That's a look at our G traffic. G-Cast, well, tonight, once again, partly cloudy skies. The lows are going to be in the upper 70s. And tomorrow, for your Friday, partly sunny, with a slight chance of showers and thunderstorms late in the morning. Then we'll also have a chance of showers and thunderstorms late in the afternoon as we get closer to sunset. It will be hot again tomorrow. The highs are going to be in the mid-90s once again. Let's see here. We've got a 40% chance of rain tomorrow. The heat index is going to make it feel, oh my goodness, like 110. So if you're out about doing anything, make sure you stay hydrated. Heat is nothing to play with. Daytona Beach, you're at 91 right now. Deltona, you're at 95. And Sanford, you're at 94. And Orlando, you're also at 95 degrees. Brian Courtney Wilson on your G.

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1: The choir is in the choir stand, and we praise the

0: in the choir stand. Where is that? 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
1: In the choir stand. Where
0: it
1: at?
0: Hey!
1: In the choir stand.
0: 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Gotta keep watching.
1: Where it at?
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0: 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Yes, it is. Anybody still singing the choir? Where you at, choir members?
1: Yeah, Mr. God Johnson still sings in the choir. Mr. Johnson, there's your song, my favorite tenor. And I heard him sing. He can sing. 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
2: 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How are you doing? I'm B-Box. Good afternoon. Gotta go over here and take a look at our G traffic. Get you down the road safely here in Altamont Springs, westbound State Road 436 at Ronald Reagan Boulevard. That center lane there is blocked. There's a disabled vehicle in the area, so use caution. And I-4 eastbound and I-4 westbound, your Florida Turnpike main line southbound, you're dealing with a little congestion on the Turnpike Osceola Parkway to past Osceola Parkway. We're speaking at mile marker 247. That is just a 5-minute slowdown for you. And on the westbound side of I-4, Sand Lake Road to Osceola Parkway, well, that is 31-minute ride for you. The Sunrail trains, however, they are currently running right on schedule. That's a quick look at our G traffic. G-Cast, tonight we've got partly cloudy skies. We'll have lows in the upper 70s for tonight. And tomorrow for your Friday, partly sunny with a slight chance of showers and thunderstorms late in the morning. Then we'll have a chance of showers and thunderstorms late in the afternoon as we get closer to sunset. It will be hot for real tomorrow. The highs are going to be in the mid-90s. We'll have a chance of rain at 40%, and the heat index is going to make it feel like 110. So make sure if you're out and about doing things, you stay hydrated. Better yet, as much as you can stay in the shade or the cool air, you stay there, man. Daytona Beach, you're at 91. Deltona, you're at 95. Sanford, you're at 94. And Orlando, you're at 95 degrees as well. 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

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It's 347. How you doing? I'm B-Box. Gonna take a look at our G-Traffic here in just a little bit. But first, yeah, I got some news for you. Some G-good news. It comes from Proverbs 16:3. The scripture tells us to commit to the Lord whatever you do, and He will establish your plans.

0: Yeah, don't you hate it when someone says, man, you can't do that. Don't tell me what I can't do. I got God on my side. G-Praise, Central Florida's only 24-hour gospel music station. How you doing? I'm B-Box. Good afternoon. Thanks for the ride home. I do appreciate it. Let's take a look at our roadways and see if we can't help you get there safely. We've got some cleanup going on. Southbound I-75, past mile marker 372. My canopy. Let's see here. And we got congestion. I-4 eastbound, I-4 westbound. Your express lanes westbound, your I-95, the Florida Turnpike. You're all dealing with some of that congestion on the eastbound side of I-4. Let's see, Osceola Parkway over to State Road 535. Well, that's going to take you about 10 minutes to make that ride. And on the westbound side of I-4, the Sand Lake Road, State 2, State Road 535 is a 21-minute ride for you. Sunrail, however, is currently running right on schedule. That's a quick look at our G traffic. G-Cast, we got partly cloudy skies. Tonight, the lows are going to be in the upper 70s. And tomorrow for your Friday, partly sunny with a slight chance of showers and thunderstorms late in the morning. Then we'll have a chance of showers and thunderstorms late in the afternoon as we get closer to sunset as well. It will be hot again tomorrow. The highs are going to be in the mid-90s. We'll have a little breeze blowing at about 5 miles per hour, blowing on us out of the west. We've got a 40% chance of rain, and the heat index is going to make it feel like 110. So if you're out and about doing things in the outdoor area, make sure you stay hydrated, okay? It's 91 in Daytona Beach right now, 92 in Deltona, 92 in Sanford, and 96 right here in Orlando.
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in his last days. Evil times will come and it's here today. 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
2: Yeah, let the church say amen.

Central Florida's only 24-hour gospel music station, URG Praise. Good afternoon. How are you? I'm B-Box. Gotta go over here and take another look at RG traffic. Thanks for the ride home, by the way. Appreciate it. Let's see. We've got a little congestion going on over the place. I-4 eastbound and I-4 westbound. Your express lanes westbound. Your I-95, the turnpike, and over toll road. You're dealing with some of that congestion. On the eastbound side of I-4, Osceola Parkway over to State Road 535. Well, that's going to take you about 10 minutes to make that ride. And Parr Street to Fairbanks Avenue is a 3-minute slowdown for you. On the westbound side of I-4, Sand Lake Road over to State Road 535. That's going to take you about 21 minutes. And past the US 192 to State Road 429 is a 15-minute ride for you. However, your Sunrail trains are currently running on schedule. That's a quick look at our G traffic. GCast, well, we've got partly cloudy skies again tonight with lows in the upper 70s for tonight. Tomorrow for your Friday, partly sunny with a slight chance of showers and thunderstorms late in the morning. Then we'll also have a chance of showers and thunderstorms late in the afternoon. As we get closer to sunset, it will be hot again tomorrow. The highs are going to be in the mid-90s. We will have a chance of rain, a 40% chance of rain tomorrow. The heat index is going to make it feel like 110 tomorrow. Right now, 91 in Daytona Beach, 92 in Deltona, 92 in Sanford, and 96 here in Orlando with music from Miss Jaqueline Nicar and Changing Your Story on Central Florida's Gospel Music Station, your G Praise.

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0: I used to have a curse on my life, but now I got grace on my life. 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
4: 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How you doing? I'm B-Bucks. Gonna go over here and take another look at our G-Traffic and our G-Cast. Let's see what's happening on the roadways right now. Got a little bit of congestion going on, I-4 eastbound and I-4 westbound. Your express lanes westbound, your I-95 and the turnpike, you're dealing with a little congestion. On the eastbound side of I-4, past State Road 46 to the St. Johns River Bridge. Well, that's going to take you about 15 minutes to make that ride. And on the westbound side of I-4, past US 192 over to State Road 429. That's going to take you about 15 minutes as well. Sunrail, however, is currently running right on schedule. That's a look at our G-Traffic. G-Gas got those partly cloudy skies in the forecast. The lows are going to be in the upper 70s. We'll have light and variable breezes blowing on us through the night. And tomorrow for your Friday, partly sunny, with a slight chance of showers and thunderstorms late in the morning. Then we'll have a chance of showers and thunderstorms late in the afternoon as well, as we get closer to sunset. You know the routine for this time of year. It will be hot again tomorrow with the highs in the mid-90s. We'll have a westerly breeze blowing on us at about 5 miles per hour from the southeast late in the afternoon. As we get closer to sunset, the chance of rain is at 40%. The heat index value is going to have it feeling like 110 tomorrow. So please, stay hydrated, drink plenty of water. Better yet, stay in the shade or the air conditioning as long as you can, okay? It's 91 in Daytona Beach right now, 88 in Deltona, 92 in Sanford, and 96 right here in Orlando with music from Jonathan McReynolds and Grace on the G.

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to Florida's only 24-hour gospel music station, your G-Praise. Good afternoon. How you doing? I'm B-Box. Gotta go over here and take a look at our G-Good News. It comes from Proverbs 16:3. The scripture tells us to commit to the Lord whatever you do, and He will establish your plans. 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

Yes, he was there, and he's always there. He'll never leave nor forsake you. At least that's what Scripture says. How you doing? I'm V-Box. It's 4:59. Thanks for the ride home. Gonna take a look at your G-Traffic, see if we can't get you home safely. Let's see. We've got a crash to tell you about northbound Florida's Turnpike on the off-ramp to Orange Blossom Trail. That off-ramp right lane is blocked there because of that crash. So use caution if you're in the area. And a little cleanup going on westbound State Road 408 approaching Florida's Turnpike. That right shoulder is blocked there because of that crash. But they're working on getting it cleared for you, so just be careful, all right? Take your time. And let's see. Got a little congestion. I-4 eastbound and I-4 westbound. Your express lanes eastbound and westbound dealing with some of that congestion as well. On the eastbound side of I-4, let's see, Osceola Parkway over to State Road 535. Well, that's going to take you about 12 minutes to make that ride. And on the westbound side of I-4, Sand Lake Road to State Road 535, that is a 21-minute ride. Your SunRail trains, however, they are currently still running right on schedule. That's a quick look at our G-Traffic. Your G-Cast, oh boy, let's see, tonight, well, let's see, we've got those partly cloudy skies once again with the lows in the upper 70s. We'll have a light and bearable wind blowing on us out of the west there. And tomorrow is partly sunny with a slight chance of showers and thunderstorms late in the morning. Then we'll have a chance of showers and thunderstorms late in the afternoon as we get closer to sunset. It will be hot tomorrow, so be prepared for that. The highs are going to be in the mid-90s. We'll have a westerly breeze of about 5 miles per hour blowing on us, and later on coming out of the southeast late in the afternoon as we get closer to sunset. The chance of rain is at 40%. The heat index for us is going to make it feel like 110. So make sure you stay hydrated if you're out and about doing things, you know. Daytona Beach, you're at 89. Deltona, you're at 84. Sanford, you're at 88. 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

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It's 5:09. How you doing? I'm V-Box. 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

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She's on her way here to Orlando Tuesday, October 27th. 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Miss Cece Winings, the Come Worship Tour is coming our way. Let's go over here and take a look at our G traffic, see if we can't get you home safely. Make sure everything is all right for you. Appreciate the ride, by the way. Thank you so much. Winter Park, eastbound Aloma Avenue at Fairbanks Avenue at Jamestown Drive. All the lanes are closed. The alternate for you to use is Howell Branch Road to get around that crash. And southbound I-95 approaching Malabar Road, the two right lanes there are blocked, and it's because of a crash. So be cautious and be prepared for it. All right, slow it down a little bit. I-4 eastbound, your express lanes eastbound and westbound. I-4 westbound and I-95 and other toll roads, you're dealing with some of that congestion. On the westbound side of I-4, US 192 over 2 County Road 532, that's going to take you about 30 minutes to make that ride, and it's going to cost you about 21 minutes from Sand Lake Road to State Road 535 on the westbound side of I-4. And on the eastbound side of I-4, let's see, it's a 15-minute ride from past State Road 46 to the St. Johns River Bridge. And also Osceola Parkway to State Road 535 is a 12-minute ride for you, on the eastbound side of I-4. SunRail, however, is currently running on schedule. That's a look at our G traffic. UGCast, well, pretty much what we've been dealing with for a little while here now. Things aren't changing up too much, at least not yet. We got partly cloudy skies in the forecast for tonight with the lows in the upper 70s. We'll have some variable breezes blowing on us, so be prepared for that. Will be a little bit of air movement. And tomorrow for your Friday, partly sunny, we will have a chance of showers and thunderstorms late in the morning. Then we'll have a chance of showers and thunderstorms late in the afternoon. You know, as we get closer to sunset, it will be hot tomorrow. The highs will be in the mid-90s. And we'll have a 40% chance of rain. The heat index is going to make it feel like 110. So make sure you stay hydrated if you're out and about doing things, okay? 89 right now, we're in Daytona Beach, 81 in Deltona, 89 in Sanford, and 96 degrees right here in Orlando. Music from Erica Campbell. Feel all right, just blessed. That's it, just blessed on the G. Good.

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3: I speak blessings of health, blessings of wealth. And until I see you again, my friend, I'm excited about your wins.

Central Florida's Gospel Music Station, G Praise. I like the way she says snatching you out of your troubles, snatching you out, getting you out of there. G Praise, it's 5:31. Good afternoon. How are you? I'm B Box. Want to say thank you so much for letting me ride along with you. Got to take a look at our roadways, see if we can't get you home safely. Let's see, we've got a crash to tell you about. Southbound I-95 approaching Malabar Road. The two right lanes there are blocked, so use caution in the area. Little cleanup going on westbound I-4 approaching State Road 408. It's on the shoulder, but they are working on getting it cleared out for you. And also on the westbound side of I-4 approaching State Road 429, the right shoulder there is blocked, so use caution in the area. I-4 eastbound and I-4 westbound, your express lanes eastbound and westbound, and you're at the toll roads, you're dealing with some of that congestion. On the eastbound side of I-4, it's a 15-minute ride past State Road 46 over to the St. John's River Bridge. And on the westbound side of I-4, it's a 30-minute ride from US 192 to County Road 532. Your Sunrail trains, however, they are currently still running on schedule. That's a look at our G traffic. G-Cast, well, again, we've got those partly cloudy skies for tonight with the lows in the upper 70s. Tomorrow for your Friday, partly sunny, with a slight chance of showers and thunderstorms late in the morning. Then we'll also have a chance of showers and thunderstorms late in the afternoon as we get closer to sunset. You know the routine. It will be hot tomorrow. The highs are going to be in the mid-50s, but the heat index reading is going to make it feel like 110. So if you're out and about, do stay hydrated. We've got a 40% chance of rain tomorrow. 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

0: 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It's 5:38. How you doing? I'm B-Box. Gonna go over here and take a look at our G-Good News for today. Let's see. It comes from Proverbs 16:3. The scripture tells us, if we commit to the Lord whatever you do, He will establish your plans.
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0: Rebel likes to say he'll never leave you nor forsake you. 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Good afternoon, or should I say good evening? It's 5:55. I guess it's the evening time. How you doing? I'm B-Box. Gonna take you through a look over here at G-Traffic and see if we can't get you home safely. Thanks for the ride. Southbound I-95 approaching Malabar Road. That right lane there is blocked because of a crash. And we've got a little cleanup going on. Westbound I-4 approaching State Road 429. The right shoulder is blocked there, so use caution if you're in the area. At I-4 eastbound and I-4 westbound, your express lanes, both eastbound and westbound, your I-95, as well as your east-west expressway, you're dealing with some of that congestion. On the eastbound side of I-4 is a 12-minute ride from Osceola Parkway over to State Road 535. And on the westbound side of I-4 is a 30-minute ride from US 192 to County Road 532. However, your SunRail trains are still running on schedule. That's a quick look at our G-Traffic. G-Cast, well, partly cloudy skies. The lows are in the upper 70s for tonight. Tomorrow, it's going to be partly sunny with a slight chance of showers and thunderstorms late in the morning. And then we'll have a chance of showers and thunderstorms late in the afternoon as well as we get closer to sunset. The highs are going to be in the mid-90s. The heat index values are going to make it feel like 110 tomorrow, so stay hydrated if you're out and about. And we've got a 40% chance of rain tomorrow. Speaking of rain, just peeked out the window, and we've got a little rain around the studios right now. So if you're on the roadways, do be careful because they are wet, so be aware of that, all right? Daytona Beach, you're at 89. Deltona, you're at 83. Sanford, you're at 85, and Orlando, you are at 81 degrees.
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That's music from Tamla Mann. See, I refuse to be defeated. That's right. I got the right person on my side. God himself. Thank you for your blessings and all your glory and all your love. 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Good evening. How are you? I am B-Box. Gotta go over here and take a look at our G-Traffic, see if we can't get you home safely. I do appreciate you letting me ride along with you. By the way, I want to remind you to go to gpraise.com and join our G-Braze Music Advisory Team. We would love to have your opinion on the music that is played on your G-Braze. And with that said, let's look at the roadways. Let's see, eastbound State Road 528 at Goldenrod Road. That right lane there is blocked. That's because of a crash. And southbound I-95 approaching Malabar Road, the traffic is backed up to US 192 Melbourne. The right lane is blocked because of that crash. At I-4 eastbound, your express lanes eastbound, your I-4 westbound, and your I-95 and other toll roads, you're dealing with some of that congestion. On the westbound side of I-4, it's still about a 30-minute ride from US 192 over to County Road 532. And on the eastbound side of I-4, it's going to take you about 15 minutes from past State Road 46 over to the St. John's River Bridge. Your SunRail trains are currently still running right on schedule. That's a look at our G-Traffic. G-Gas got those partly cloudy skies in the forecast for tonight. The lows are going to be in the upper 70s. Tomorrow for your Friday, partly sunny with a slight chance of showers and thunderstorms late in the morning. And then we'll have a chance of showers and thunderstorms late in the afternoon. You know, as we get closer to sunset, it will be hot tomorrow. The highs are going to be in the mid-90s. And the heat index values are going to make it feel like 110 degrees. So stay hydrated, okay, if you're out and about doing things. The chance of rain tomorrow is at 40%. It's 89 in Daytona right now, 83 in Deltona, 85 in Sanford, and 81 right here in Orlando. Zacardi Cortez and Lord, do it for me on the G.

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2: 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It's 6:27. Good evening. How are you? I'm B-Box. Thanks for letting me ride along with you. Let's see. Let's take a look at the roadways. Help you get home safely. Let's see. We've got a crash eastbound State Road 528 at Goldenrod Road. That right lane there is blocked because of that crash. And southbound I-95 approaching Malabar Road, the traffic is backed up to US 192 Melbourne. That right lane there is blocked because of that crash. And we've got a little cleanup going on eastbound I-4 approaching State Road 434. Both shoulders are blocked there because of that crash, but they are working on getting it cleared for you, so just be patient. Take your time. There's no need to be in a hurry anyway. Slow it down a little bit, okay? And I-4 eastbound and I-4 westbound, your express lanes eastbound. And your toll roads, you're dealing with a little congestion on the westbound side of I-4, US 192 over 2, County Road 532. That's going to take you about 30 minutes to make that ride. And on the westbound, eastbound side of I-4, past State Road 46 over to the St. Johns River Bridge is a 15-minute ride. Your SunRail trains are currently running on schedule. That's a look at our G traffic. Your G-Cast, well, we got partly cloudy skies. Tonight, the lows are going to be in the upper 70s. Tomorrow, we've got partly sunny skies with a slight chance of showers and thunderstorms late in the morning. Then we'll also have a chance of showers and thunderstorms late in the afternoon as we get closer to sunset. The highs are going to be in the mid-90s. Let's see, we've got a 40% chance of rain tomorrow. The heat index is going to make it feel like 110. So that means drink a lot of water, stay hydrated, stay in the shade or the air conditioning as much as you can, okay? It's 89 in Daytona Beach right now, 84 in Deltona, 85 in Sanford, and 81 here in Orlando with music from Kirk Franklin, All Things on the G.
3: Can I talk to you? I know you got some questions. 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

to Florida's only 24-hour gospel music station, your G-Praise. Good evening. How are you? I'm B-Box. Welcome to another evening of praise and beautiful, inspiring gospel music here on your G. We're going to go over here and take a look at our G traffic here in just a second, help you get home. But right now, I got some good news for you, some G good news. It comes from Proverbs 16:3. The scripture teaches us, commit to the Lord whatever you do, and He will establish your plans.

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0: give you all of the glory and all of the praise. G-Praise, 106.3 Orlando, 93.3 Sanford. How you doing? I'm B-Box. Good evening. Taking another look at our G-Traffic. See what's going on the roadways. Help you get home safely. Let's see. We've got a lot of cleanup going on. Eastbound State Road 528 at Goldenrod Road. That right shoulder is still blocked there, so use caution. And southbound I-95 approaching Malabar Road. The traffic is backed up to US 192 Melbourne. That right shoulder is blocked there, so use caution there as well. More cleanup happening northbound I-95 approaching LPGA Boulevard. It's on the shoulders, so just be careful. Slow it down a little bit. And I-4 eastbound approaching State Road 434. The left shoulder is blocked there because of a crash. And I-4 eastbound and I-4 westbound, you're dealing with a little congestion. On the eastbound side of I-4, past State Road 46 over to the St. John's River Bridge, that's going to take you about 15 minutes to make that ride. And on the westbound side of I-4, Sand Lake Road to State Road 535 is a 21-minute ride, while US 192 to County Road 532 is a 30-minute ride. Your SunRail trains, however, they are currently still running on schedule. That's a look at our G traffic. Your G-Cast, we got those partly cloudy skies in the forecast for tonight. The lows are going to be in the upper 70s for tonight. Tomorrow for your Friday, partly sunny with a slight chance of showers and thunderstorms late in the morning. Then we'll have a chance of showers and thunderstorms late in the afternoon as we get closer to sunset. The highs are going to be in the mid-90s. We've got westerly breezes blowing at about 5 miles per hour. Then they're going to start coming out of the southeast late in the afternoon as we get closer to sunset. The chance of rain is at 40%. The heat index, however, is going to have it feeling like 110. So make sure you stay hydrated if you're out and about tomorrow, okay? Daytona Beach right now, 89 degrees, 83 in Deltona, 85 in Sanford, and 80 right here in Orlando.
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Central Florida's only 24-hour gospel music station. Your Jeep Praise. Good evening. How are you? I'm B-Box. Thanks for the ride home. I do appreciate it. And with that said, I'm going to go over here and take a look at our G-Traffic, see if we can help you get home safely. Thanks for the ride. Let's see. We've got some cleanup going on southbound I-95 approaching Palm Bay Road. Both the shoulders there are blocked because of a crash, but they are working on getting that cleared for you, so just be a little patient. And a little congestion is going on I-40 westbound, Sand Lake Road to State Road 535 is a 15-minute ride, and US 192 to County Road 532 is a 26-minute ride. Your Sunrail trains, however, they are currently still running on schedule. That's a quick look at our G traffic. G-Cast, well, we got partly cloudy skies in the forecast for tonight. The lows are going to be in the upper 70s for tonight. Tomorrow, for your Friday, partly sunny with a slight chance of showers and thunderstorms late in the morning. Then we'll have a chance of showers and thunderstorms late in the afternoon as we get closer to sunset. You know the routine. It will be hot tomorrow, so be prepared for that. The highs are going to be in the mid-90s. We've got a 40% chance of rain. The heat index values are going to make it feel like 110 degrees. So stay hydrated if you're out and about doing things. It's 85 in Daytona Beach right now, 83 in Deltona, 82 in Sanford, and 79 right here in Orlando. Fred Hammond and Radical for Christ is on the G. No Women.

This is music from Israel Houghton, featuring Travis Green, A Promise Keeper. G Praise, Central Florida's only 24-hour gospel music station. Good evening. How you doing? I'm B-Box. Gonna go over here and take a look at RG traffic here in just a second, helping you get home safely. Thanks for the ride, by the way. I've got some good news for you, some G good news I want to share with you from Proverbs 16:3. The scripture teaches us, commit to the Lord whatever you do, and He will establish your plans. G Praise. Here's Charles Jenkins, God Be Praised, on your G Praise.

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1: You know, people have no idea what you went through to get to where you are. So many times it seemed like it was over. But God, Isaac Carey.

0: Central Florida's Gospel Music Station. How are you doing? I'm B-Box 756. Got to go over and take our last look at RG traffic for the evening. Let's see. We've got a little bit of cleanup going on. Southbound I-95 approaching Palm Bay Road. Both shoulders there are blocked because of that crash, but they are working on getting it cleared for you, so just be a little patient. And we've got some construction set up southbound Florida's Turnpike past Leesburg Toll Plaza, mile marker 286. The left lane there is blocked. A little bit of congestion left on the westbound side of I-4, Sand Lake Road over to State Road 535. Well, that is a 15-minute ride. I-4 eastbound, your express lanes eastbound and westbound, you all delay and incident-free. SunRail, however, is still running on schedule. That's a quick look at RG traffic. The GCAS partly cloudy skies tonight with the lows in the upper 70s. Tomorrow for your Friday, partly sunny. We do have a slight chance of showers and thunderstorms late in the morning. Then we'll have a chance of showers and thunderstorms late in the afternoon as we get closer to sunset. It will be hot tomorrow as well. The highs are going to be in the mid-90s. We'll have a westerly breeze of about 5 miles per hour starting out during the day. And then as we switch over towards sunset, it should start switching over coming out of the southeast tomorrow at sunset. The chance of rain tomorrow is at 40%. The heat index value is going to make it feel like 110. So if you're out and about, do stay hydrated. Stay in the shade as much as you can, right? 84 in Daytona right now, 82 in Deltona, 82 in Sanford, and 81 degrees right here in Orlando. Hey, well, look, that's it for me. My time is done for the evening. And as always, remember, put a smile on your face and keep it there. And don't forget, in order to show love to others, you must first learn to show love to yourself. We've got more of God's words through the sounds of beautiful gospel music coming your way. And to keep you company, yeah, we're going to fill your speakers with some amazing grace. So have a blessed night and sleep in peace, knowing that God has you in His loving and caring arms.
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